0: 228, county name and date of birth.
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0: Area 717 Scott Avenue in the rear. That's 717 Scott in the rear. Report of kids on dirt bikes and a go-kart driving recklessly in the neighborhood.
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0: 1824 Hancock Avenue, fuel lands. Caller advised a black Buick in the parking lot hit one of the yellow poles when he pulled in. The male got out. He's staggering, can barely stand. He's currently at the gas pumps. White male, yellow hat, slider shoes and shorts. 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

0: in Washington Township. I gave the 28 Lima Victor Echo 4976. Comes back on a 26 Buick to Daniel and Kathleen Walters out of Ford City. Car buys. He got back in his vehicle. He's now pulling out, heading towards Apollo.
1: Copy. Do you want to notify Tiski or Apollo if they have one on? I'm just getting on to 66 at 356 right now.

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0: 29.

0: 54 County. What was the plate on that vehicle again?
1: Okay, Lima Victor Echo 4976. Coming back on 26 Buick.
0: Thank you.
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3: 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North Honey, Station 211, respond 7990, Route 30, Walden 2, lower building, room 308, 64-year-old female, elevated temperature, aches and pains.
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0: 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A 15-year-old female took 6 Tylenol, now feeling shaky. As
1: acknowledging, leave at 615.
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2: Good. Cavill's assist. 217 Seminary. A 34-year-old male there threatening to harm himself. No weapons at this time. He's currently supposed to be sitting on the front porch.
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0: 610, the female caller was crying the whole time. We tried getting information from her. She said she didn't know where she was, said she was alone. Then a male started screaming at her in the background, asked her what she did. The male got on the phone, claimed to be the dad, hung up on me. I told state police, they advise for you to handle. If you need them, call them.
2: Six, 10 from 15. Make sure PD's going to this, and we'll stage till it's deemed safe.
0: Come on.
3: Seven's left.
4: Alright, 227.
5: Good.
4: Right. Are any of you able to break free to assist EMS at X-Force? 5842 Washington Avenue. For a 15-year-old female, said she took 6 Tylenol, was afraid she was overdosing. There was some sort of issue going on with a male there that was yelling at her. The state police was tied up.
0: Yeah,
6: I'll break free
4: here. Oh. A-team received. Negative. They're en route. They were going to wait for state, but state's not available.
0: This one, I'm on station 610 now for response, 3820 William Penn Highway at the McDonald's. 23-year-old male employee in a seizure. Also, Murrysville Police responding to the call and export.
1: 610, acknowledge.
0: 2028.
3: 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We're 10-4 here, if you want to let Mutual Aid know they can come up.
7: 10-4, they were staging. I advise them to go ahead and...
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0: County 27. Is that an apartment building?
1: Negative. They're outside on the street. Initially, it was the patient on the lines, and while the call taker was on the phone with her, a male saying he was her dad got the phone off of her, was yelling at her, asking what she was doing.
2: First name is Alan, A-L-A-N. Last name, Clifton, C-L-I-F-T-O-N, 4-8-1991.

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0: County 27. Did you say 5842 or 5852?
1: Five eight four two, or face 10 Rapid. We're also shutting that area.
0: 10-4. There's nobody out front. There are a few people on the backside.
2: 93's out. That's on the backside of the tavern.
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3: 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There's two cars, one from Murray's and one from Delmont there.
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0: Caller at 1341 Leeds Avenue. It's requesting a welfare check of a female near the intersection of Leeds and Marion. Stated she's talking to herself, making strange gestures. Possibly on Act 64. It's a Hispanic female, approximately 35, black t-shirt, pink shorts.
1: Hurry, Chief County. I'm familiar with her.

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1: Copy.
0: Hi, Rio Roger for Sheep.
2: 18.
0: There's a call from Sheep Security. They're stating that there's an intoxicated male that's stumbling around the business and slurring his words. And he just got into a white Super Duty and left. It's going to be a white Super Duty van, Ohio registration. They said that he went across 51 towards the residential area.
2: 10-4.
3: I'm 7132 County. I'll be in the area.
0: 2042.
3: 32 County, did a caller want to speak with me on this, or just welfare check?
0: Negative, he doesn't need to speak to you.
3: Receiving.
2: Twenty-six BL.
0: 2043.
3: 32 County, I'll be out with this female. Leeds and Orchard Avenue.
0: Receiving.

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1: 6318.
0: Did a Sheets employee say this male is intoxicated, or did security just see it over the cameras?
1: It's not specified in here. Let me check with the call taker.
0: 10-4, because Sheets security team isn't even at the establishment.
1: One of the employees at the store called their security to advise them of the intoxicated male.
2: Six, eight County.
1: Good.
2: All right, you can cancel EMS. This was just going to be a lift assist. One of the neighbors already helped him up. He's in bed.
1: Racy.
2: It will also be 10-8.
1: Twenty 36, 2041, 2044.

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1: Good.
0: Police are on scene. They rendered a left assist. They stated you can cancel.
1: Yeah, we're talking to them now. We're clear.
0: Proceed 2045.
2: No, then 2212 is that last one.
3: 2045.

0: 6318 County. I'm in the area of 201 Willowbrook Road. Attempt to intercept this vehicle.
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0: County, what was the description again?
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1: 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Please turn automatic fire alarm.
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0: Good.
4: Hey, there's a lot of cars up here, Manofsky. 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
0: 10-4.
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1: Third fire standby, 218 Edna Road, crossroads of Lostra Lane and Monkey Wrench Road for a tree down.
2: Fire copy 511. 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
3: Here in Washington Township. I'm calling Life Services, possibly room 108. There's a male there saying he was in an attic in Tarentum. 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They were going to check on him, advised no emergency.
2: 10-4.

West 1 Allen Station 80, respond 715 Ross River Road, Candlewood Suites for an automatic fire alarm, assisting 48 operations, TAC 8. Candlewood Suites, second call reporting food in the microwave set off the alarm, no fire.

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1: 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And do you just have that dispatch time, please?
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3: 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Shut it off at like Possum Hollow.
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0: 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Heath and Gregory Wiles. 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

0: 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Niner, Eotropis.
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0: Stark at Spruce, 41 Kilo Delta 3. 41 Kate 3. Incident on Pleasant Acres is going to be under arrest.
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0: EMS is responding to that. 327 South 5th Street for an NNH male choking.
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0: West Malone 1, station 225, place mutual aid, Delta response, the porch at the rear of 327 South Fifth Street in Jeanette, crushed at Bullet Avenue and Chambers Avenue. Unknown age male, choking on something, difficulty breathing.
1: Excuse me, folks.
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0: 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Delta Echo November Alpha Romeo Delta Oscar. Put him out of Jeanette.
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4: Okay.
5: 225.
6: Good.
4: 28 out of PA. It's going to be November Charlie X-ray 6372.
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0: Ground 225, can you confirm you're 28? Let's come back to the bed plate on an Audi.
1: 28 County. I have the correct 28 that they had in the vehicle. It's November Golf Yankee 7378. Now on 426 out of Brick.
2: Bruce, you got it, Brick. It's 2117.

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1: Yeah, we're just fast both days now.
0: Yeah.

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0: Marietta Road between Wilpon and Tosh Road. Heard a tree down blocking the roadway. Twenty.

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0: We have an iPhone crash at Chambers and Kyler.
1: Okay.
0: In the area.
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2: 10-4.
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2: 10-4.
0: Negative. It's going to be a main power line. It's way up on the hill. Just about a quarter mile off of Wilton Road.
2: 10-4.
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1: 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Rescues 113 2. 71, you can cancel.
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1: 6320.
0: 543 Mildred Road, advising a black Mustang was parked in front of their residence for a while. Then another vehicle came up to it. The occupants of the Mustang got out and got in the other vehicle and left. Say that happened approximately 30 minutes ago. The Mustang is still in front of the address. 10-4. They provide a 28 of Mike Zulu Whiskey 1259. I'm going to run it now.
1: 10-4.
2: Back parking lot of Bar 9, November Bravo Yankee 5904, NBY 5904, white van.
3: 10-4.
4: Special rescue 10.
5: Good.
4: You notify Comcast and Verizon there may be some damage to their lines with where this landed, and PennDOT as well to come remove this from the sides of the road. We got it to the fog line, but it's right after the fog line, and we'll be clear in a second.
6: Five, respond, 164 Marietta Road, cross streets of Wilpon Road and Tosh Road. Assist the police with traffic control for tree down operations, TAC 11.
4: They're to assess their lines. There's no need to notify them if you didn't already.
5: Can you repeat your last one on that one line?
4: West Bend's already here and assess their lines, so if you didn't notify them, there's no need to.
5: 10-4.
4: We'll be clear.

0: Chief and Lieutenant.
1: Go ahead.
0: Everybody here is denying injury. They say they don't need anything. It's going to be a police matter more than anything. There's a lot of arguing and fighting going on up here.
1: Okay. Dispatch, you receive that, and can you give me a estimate for PSP?
2: Ten, four.

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1: Good.
0: Okay, talk with the PennDOT supervisor. They'll have somebody take care of that first thing Monday.
1: Appreciate it. Thank you.

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3: I'll be on here.

0: 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We're going to be clear, Ross River's going to handle it.
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0: 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Can you let me know what our transport complete time was?
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0: Marietta Road will be back open. You might want to call West Penn Power and have them address their lines. They're not on the ground, but the tree's still laying on them.
1: Ten four. Is 164 a good address there?
0: Yeah, that should work.
1: Receive.

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EMS responding to Washington Township, 183 Tanner Street, a 22-year-old pregnant female, fever, vomiting. Now for response, 183 Tanner Street, Washington Township, crush of Willie Lane and Murray Lane, 20-year-old female, 13 weeks pregnant, fever and vomiting.

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0: County 227, traffic. West at Conley's Auto Body, PA Lima, Lima Zulu, 2893, LLV 2893. 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
1: 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Aaron Valdez, 07 Hummer to Frederick Ivanka out of Mount Pleasant.

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0: North 9 and Dispatch Station 211 respond, also in the White Oak, 1814 Hill Street. In place of Station 640 for a 64-year-old male choking on a pill, seems to be breathing partial obstruction.
1: Too long.
0: Acknowledging 2222, Operations East DMS.

0: North Huntington from S2. We only have one crew available for the township. 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
0: Hey, 34.
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3: There is a very large crowd up here on South 14th Street at that newly established place here. A lot of juveniles.
4: Copy, I'll be there in a second.
3: Received.
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2: Area car 13.
3: Yes.
2: Just so you're aware, caveman called back in. He got his wish. It was connected with state police.
1: Nice.

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1: Go ahead, dispatch.
0: 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They spoke to the homeowner advising false alarm. Unknown what set it off, provided proper passcode. Police just called on scene.
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0: 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Captain 44 requesting holding quarters.
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2: 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I'll be on scene.
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1: 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Okay.
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0: 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Complainant states that there is a white Civic blocking access to his garage.
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1: Okay.

0: 55. I have a PA 27. You ready?
1: Good.
0: It's going to be 29452130.
1: 10.

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1: 325. 325.
0: That's 44. I'll be OIC until 300.
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0: Badge 45. I'll be in the east till 0700.
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0: 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Correction, 53, and 51's to fill.
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1: 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Caller stated that James Hutchinson has Act 64 in the residence and that he assaulted her and disconnected.
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0: 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He supposedly passed out on the stairs at the Transit Authority.

0: 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We're out in Allegheny Plaza with a vehicle doing donuts in the parking lot.
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0: small 911. Medic 273 spawned into Butler County. Route 28 ramp from Route 356 in Sarver Township. 40-year-old male, 40-year-old female, chest pain, assisting Medic 71, Armstrong EMS Ops 3.
1: Armstrong.
0: 2325, they're going to be on the northbound ramp from 356 to 28.
2: 27s on Landon and Jordan are both current valid negatives.
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0: Complaining on North Lincoln called. He wants you to come back out there. They're still refusing to move that car.
1: You can inform him that they said they would have it moved by 4 o'clock. They can figure it out.

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1: 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Our caller's out of state. We're speaking to the child that lives in the residence who asked them to call 911. The mother and father are fighting. The male is to be throwing glass at the female. The child in the residence is an Austin Herb. He wants to meet you out back with the residence.
0: That's affirmative.

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2: 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It's going to be next to it. And they're screaming coming from the rear.
1: Gracie.
3: Ten four. It's where Armstrong just called over. They had just requested you cancel.
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3: Tap.
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1: 1-8.
0: I'll be out with November Bravo Charlie 1003. It's a great Cadillac. I'll be out in the 200 block of South 6.
1: 2353.
2: Hey, let me know if you need something.

0: Kennedy, a car 18.
1: Yes.
0: 28th, current valid expires 9/26 on a 2016 Cadillac to a Carry Weston out of Greensburg. Negative SNR is negative stolen.
1: 10-4. You can run 3-4-4-4-1-0-2-3.
0: 10-4.

0: All right, Car 18, are you code 12?
1: Yeah, good.
0: His 27 is photo ID only, suspended, no reason given. It does have a 30 out of upper barrel.
1: 10-4, you want to confirm it?
0: 10-4.

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One 120 Custer Avenue for a lot party complaint.

0: Mark, were they calling about those kids singing happy birthday?
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0: It's right on the corner of Hancock. Not even on Custer.
1: So what?
0: They were to right. It's Gregory's.
1: I don't see the kids either now.
0: We're on Hancock. To the right, going up.
1: That one.

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1: 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And wasn't sure if you copied the college requesting coach for 2-1.
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1: Yeah.
0: Phase 2 wireless radio call hitting on 1506 Penn Avenue. 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
1: Sorry.

0: or dispatch, all 99 units back in service turning. Found nothing on the CO. People's gas is on scene. Found nothing also.
1: There's 4 to 6 guests outside being loud, causing a disturbance. They're to be near the dumpsters on the Walmart side of the building.

0: And are you evanescing for Parente?
1: 32.
0: 05 Parente Boulevard for a verbal domestic. 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The actor's a 23-year-old Hispanic female, Mira.
1: Great, Chief.

0: Fire department's responding to Penn Township, 5005 Wellington Court for an automatic fire alarm.
1: Devil.

West Molina 1, Station 63, respond 5005, Wellington Court, Penn Township, cross of Harrison City Export Road for an automatic fire alarm and carbon monoxide detector activation. Operator star text 6.

West, Mullen I-1, station 63, engine truck 87, engines 106 and 9, respond 5005, Wellington Court, Penn Township, Crossroad Harrison City, Export Road. Resident reporting a fire alarm activating and CO detector. Operations Fire Tech 6,

West, Molina 1, Station 63, Engine Truck 87, Engines 106 and 9, respond 5005 Wellington Court in Penn Township, crash of Harrison City Export Road. Resident reporting a fire alarm activating in the residence along with CO detector. Nothing seen. Operations Fire Tech 6.

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2: Westmoreland I-1 Station, 610 responded Armstrong County, 1222 Old State Road in Piskey Township, Piskey Township Police Station, assist police with a blood draw, primary on EMS Office 3.
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0: West, 191, engine 7 in place of engine 106, 5005, Wellington Court in Penn Township, cross from Harrison City Export Road for a fire alarm activating in a residence, also a CO detector, nothing seen. Assisting 63 on fire tech 6.
1: Nine's in.
0: Tech 6.

0: Willis, Molina 1, engine 7, respond 5005 Wellington Court, Penn Township, Crusher, Harrison City, Export Road. For a fire alarm activating, also CO detector assisting 63 on Fire Tech 6.
1: Same caller, complaining about kids on scooters, dogs barking, and women laughing outside.

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0: Wireless hang-up call. Phase 2 is hitting Goldmont Highway at the Dairy Queen. No answer on callback. West 191, engine 7, plates 106, 5005 Wellington Court, Penn Township, cross repairs, Harrison City, Export Road. Fire alarm activating in a residence, assisting 63 on fire check 6.

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0: Party's been separated for now. Units will be 10-8.
1: Very safe. 0011, 0018, and 0029. We just received a call from 607 Park Manor Road reporting that there's a group of 40 to 60 individuals over at the playground playing loud music.
0: Very safe.
2: That was just phase two in the area of Golden Mile, Dairy Queen.
3: Affirmative, just phase two, no contact.
2: 10-4, you can just clear it out.
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0: Westmoreland, I want all units responding 5005 Wellington Court, Penn Township. Chief 6, request all proceed on emergency.
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0: Yeah, your guy on North Lincoln's on the phone again. What do you want me to tell him?
1: Put him on Park 1, please.
2: Yeah, moving the area.

Tyrant of Interrupt. Okay. 120 Custer Avenue, called in again.

0: 4624 County traffic. Route 30 west, or eastbound, just past 2 Mile Run Road, Zulu, Romeo, Tango, 4400.
1: East past 2 Mile Run Road, 0030.

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0: That's current expires 4/2027 on a 2019 Ford belonging to John Ellis, 140 Pipeline Road, Boswell, Somerset County. Negative SNR, negative 1.
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0: Additional phase 2 Waller Singer call hitting on 1503 Penn Avenue. Call taker spoke with the male. Wouldn't provide any information. Stop responding.
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0: 512 Oneida Street's reporting a parking complaint stating that there's a white GMC pickup parked in front of their residence. 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

0: 3, Charlie.
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0: The first number was attached to 1506. The second number was the problem at 1506 that he left tonight.
1: 3-0-0-49-0-0-51-0-0-55.

0: 74 County.
1: 174.
0: Yeah, with an audible alarm at Cotillon in Harrison City. Can you see if you have a key holder to respond?
1: 10-4.

0: 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Harrison at Liberty is supposed to be a minivan that has the lift gate open. There's nobody around. It was called in by a neighbor.
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2: Good.
1: I spoke with Stacy, the key holder. She's on her way down.
2: 10-4. Can you give her a call? Tell her it's secure. The front doors are locked, but they're not, they pull away from the latch a little bit, but I don't know if somebody grabbed a hold of the door or not, but I'll wait here for a couple minutes, otherwise I'm leaving.
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0: Lima, Brock, Foxtrot, Sierra, 1403, LFS 1403. 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
1: Temple, what's the name on it? 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Just want to make contact so nothing was taken.
0: The owner is a Tony DeWitt.
1: Temple.
2: Three seven, Ray. Where was Forest Call at?
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2: Non-rail. I secured the rear lift gate and getting no contact. 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
0: Harassment complainant. She will meet you at West 3rd and Westminster. 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
1: Okay.

911 station, 121 respond, 1632 Horn Boulevard, Arnold Manor. 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
0: 629 cell 6, street for male, female, domestic. 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

0: Your actor's going to be a white male wearing brown pants, a Juice WRLD t-shirt, white with red lettering, 29 years old, a Trayshawn Preston Henry.
1: Who's the address?

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1: Received, 116.

0: Like 123 is dropped.
1: 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They did prop the door open. Your patient's going to be on the fifth floor outside of the elevator. She's in a power chair that the battery died. She lives in apartment 501 there.
0: Great, Steve. Thank you.
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1: Billy Chamberlain.
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1: 10-4.

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0: 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Also, can you attach Daniel Ward to this incident? He's going to be involved as well, and I'm going to be coming in.
1: 10-4.
2: When I checked the middle, 600 block of Division, 4th and 5th Street, I didn't see anyone.
1: All right, 10-4. I'm talking to money now.
2: Daniel Henry's kid, he was living in that RV in the alley. I'm going to go back there and check.
1: Yeah.

0: 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Or tough control. 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
1: Brown pants, a juice rolled t-shirt, white with red lettering.

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1: They're on the fifth floor outside of the elevator. 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
1: Confirm. 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I'm not sure if the police were able to get her back into her apartment when he'd found her if she was outside of the elevator.
0: Are you stable with the patient now?

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0: It'll be on West Pittsburgh, besides here goes Pennsylvania registration. Kilo Tango Yankee 2200, KTY 2200.
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0: 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Standby for 28. Is going to be PA November Delta Juliet 7015.
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0: 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The trailer expired 10 of 25, and the pickup is current valid.
1: 10-4, what's the name of the trailer again?
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1: 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Took a disturbance at the playground at Hawksworth. Supposed to be a small group of females arguing about something there.

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1: 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Can you just clear yourself, please?
0: Stand on.
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0: Yeah, 10-4.
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1: 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Good.
2: Are you out with that mail?
1: Negative.
2: Receive. I just spoke with the caller here. They located her phone. They're really not concerned about him. They're clearing out of here.
1: Copy.
2: 32 County, just clear this call out for now. We'll be in the area.
0: 32, that's received. 156, 159, and 202.
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0: Michigan Avenue, or I should say Kemmon Avenue, Myrtle Drive. 77-year-old PHS patient, name of the ambulance.
1: One 35, acknowledge.
0: One 35 and 121, 203.
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0: 400 Freeman.
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0: You have an ETA. 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
1: God.
0: 10-4. They're advising increased difficulty breathing.

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0: Ten four.

0: 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I have an OLN when you're ready. PA 23481015, and I'm code 4.
1: Oh.

0: 30, car 13.
1: Say 3.
0: Affirmative. Were you able to make contact with that Trayshawn Henry?
1: Yeah, that's very clear.
0: I was just clarifying. The FBI called in. They're saying they received a Facebook Live video of him walking down the street waiting for cars to hit him.

0: 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We're on the way to Forbes, closest available for anything additional.
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0: The parking lot of Duncan with Mike Papa, November 6851, black BMW.
1: Parking lot of Duncan, 232.
0: 25 copy.
2: 229 County traffic stop. Route 22 eastbound, just before Harrison City Road, PA 28, November Bravo Zulu 2363, showing on a black Volkswagen under license.
1: 22 east before Harrison City 233.

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0: 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I have an OLN when you're ready.
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0: Never. 25, 27.
1: Never.
2: 229 County, 27 on PA when you're ready. It's going to be 33-322-222.

0: 46 on that, Calvin. Transporting that mail to Latrobe Hospital, 57598.
1: 10-4. Nature.
0: Latrobe Hospital for blood draw.
1: 4.
2: Alright, 227, you said 12 frequencies.
3: Good.
2: 27 on Josiah Coleman, showing current valid negative NCIC, has two traffic APCs out of Allegheny and Indiana counties.
3: 10-4.

0: 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Back up till we return, please.
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0: it. The trail was notified.
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0: 111 County traffic. I'll be out of Route 30, Buttermilk Hollow, with Mike Lima, Hotel 0564.
1: C44.
2: Alright, 225-27, your status?
3: 10-4.
2: 10-4, County Road 229, your status?
4: I'm 10-4.
1: County Road 111.
5: Yeah, and me.
1: 28th current valid expires 3/27, 2021 Kia to a Lauren Gaffuri. Negative SNRs, negative stolen.
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0: 32840174.
1: 10-4.

0: 229,
1: 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Alright, so Tommy's off 233, clear, 250.
2: Down there from 225.
1: 225.
2: Can you move me into the west, badge 44, 225, in the west, below 700?
1: You just build a code for on the traffic stop.
2: That's what, that's what.

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0: EMS responding to Allegheny Township, 4950 Millwood Road, Creekside Apartments, outside. A 25-year-old male with flea bites, dizzy.
1: No. 950 Millwood Road, the Creekside Apartments, apartment 302, and 25-year-old male, sweating, dizziness.

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0: That's 191 Station 121 Alpha Response, 526 Earl Avenue. 69-year-old female, vomiting, abdominal pain.
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0: 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That male's been released to the hospital.
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0: 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Just exit.
1: Proceed.

0: 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Can you see if the caller is able to meet us outside?
1: Three 29.

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1: Go ahead.
0: Have you made contact with the patient?
1: We have not. We were trying to decide if it was the house in the alleyway or the front white one.
0: 10-4, standby. We have them back on the line. I'll confirm. EMS Dispatch 123, that's going to be the front house out on Earl.
1: Received. We're circling around now. Thank you.
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3: 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Can you fax everything, including chronology?
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0: Good.
1: 428 Truby Street, make contact for Pittsburgh Police for a vehicle with a vehicle owner that his vehicle is involved in an ag assault, Pittsburgh.
0: 10-4.
1: Or if you're logged on to Cody, there's a lot of notes in there. Also, the owner of the vehicle does have a concealed carry permit.
0: 10-4, just be advised, I did speak with the sergeant in Pittsburgh. They said no weapons were involved, and they believe he was just the driver. It should be two other individuals.

0: for the other units. I'm going to drive down Lear to see if this vehicle is in the alleyway. It's going to be a dark-colored hatchback, Volkswagen. Registrations November Bravo Zulu 2363. NVZ 2363. So just keep an eye if you see it anywhere.
1: Nine copy. 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

Saw Station 43 respond in the area of 2010 Route 30 eastbound, the Holloway Dental Center. Vehicle accident with injuries, operations TAC 6.

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2: Ding, 43 on fire, tax 6.

Plus one on allocation 43, 44, and 45 respond. The area of 2010 Route 30 eastbound, Ligonier Borough, the Holloway Dental Center. Vehicle accident with injuries. Assisting 43 on fire attack 6.

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1: Morning, Route 30 eastbound near the hallway dental center. 1044 is on scene, one vehicle off the roadway, negative entrapment, one patient, side pain.

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Station 45, respond in the area of 2010 Route 30 eastbound Ligonier Borough, the Holloway Dental Center. Vehicle accident with injuries. Assisting 43 on fire, tech 6. Lieutenant 44 is on the scene reporting one vehicle negative entrapment, one patient.

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0: Route 30 eastbound at Holloway Donald Center. You can cancel with the exception of Rescue 43 for Chief 43.
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0: 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Station 121, Charlie, respond. 2029 Kimball Avenue in Arnold. 71-year-old male, difficulty breathing, called in by medical alarm. I have entry information. If it didn't come over, your text, and you call for it when you get there.
1: We got it. 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

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Just police on scene, evaluation of an intox 35-year-old female.

191, station 800, IRP 716, Alpha response, 3029, Route 259, Fairfield Township. Assist police on scene, evaluation of an intox 35-year-old female.

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1: Thanks.

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1: Where does it fuck me?
0: No.
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0: policy, Shin 50 and 51, respond 309 Emerson Street, cross street to Wallace and Hawthorne, automatic fire alarm, assisting 50 on TAC 7. While on line with security, receive the proper passcode, requesting fire department cancel, and then would set off the alarm. 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
1: Okay, we're going to hold.

Response Station 50 and 51 respond 309 Emerson Street, cross streets of Wallace and Hawthorne. Automatic fire alarm. Assisting 50 on TAC 7. While on alarm security, the homeowner provided a proper passcode requesting the fire department cancel. Unknown one activated the alarm.

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2: Westmoreland Medic, U-12.
1: Good.
2: We're out at Indiana, then we'll be switching back over to Indiana frequency.

Swan Station 50 and 51, respond 309 Emerson Street, crossing to Wallace and Hawthorne, automatic fire alarm. Assisting 50 on TAC 7, while an alarm security provided a proper passcode, unknown would activate the alarm system.

North 90, dispatch station 211, respond, 141 Summit Drive off of Route 30 for an 8-year-old female felt in the injury.

spawn station 50 and 51 are spawn 309 Emerson Street. Cross streets of Wallace and Hawthorne, automatic fire alarm assisting 50 on tax 7.

Spawn station 49 and 53 are spawned in place of 50 and 51. 309 Emerson Street, Vandergriff Borough. Cross sheets of Wallace and Hawthorne. Automatic fire alarm. Operations Fire Attack 7. 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Homeowner provided the proper passcode. Unknown one set off the alarm.

0: response station 49 and 53 respond in place of 50 and 51. 309 Emerson Street, Vandergrift Borough, cross streets of Wallace and Hawthorne, automatic fire alarm. While in alarm of security, the homeowner provided the proper passcode, requested the fire department cancel. I know what set off the alarm. Operations TAC 7.
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0: Terry Vanderbilt. Can you head down to that fire alarm call, 309 Emerson Street? We're several miles deep in Phillips. We don't have anyone on route yet.
1: Everyone.

Station 49 and 53 respond in place of 50 and 51. 309 Emerson Street, Vandegriff-Borough, Grouse Sheets of Wallace and Hawthorne, automatic fire alarm. 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

on station 49 and 53, respond place of 50 and 51, 309 Emerson Street, Vandegrift Borough, cross streets of Wallace and Hawthorne, automatic fire alarm. 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

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Oh. 101 Knox Avenue, apartment number 1. Caller is requesting an intox female removed from the residence.

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1: Affirm, I'm trying to find it now.

finesse, and she's current suspended document pickup, negative 30. She has one AOPC for obedience. She's now leaving the apartment, walking up the street. She's to be in talks on Act 64. She's possibly going towards the pizza shop, towards 2nd Street.

0: EMS into Ross Draver, 114 Hearst Drive, apartment number 26, 69-year-old female, vomiting.
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Cross streets of Waltz Flat and McGrogan. EMS assist AED respond. 60-year-old male in a seizure. 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

Rescue 19 respond 265 to Mike Road in Swickley Township between Waltz Flats and McGrogan. 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

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AD response, 60-year-old male in a seizure. Assisting 85 on TAC 11.

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1: Out for daylight, please.
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0: 656.

0: trying to reach an EMS responding. 8 South 14th Street. A 63-year-old male, respiratory issues.
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0: 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I'll be on the bike detail on the trail till 10:00.

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0: 554, County Traffic.
1: Five fifty-four. 66
0: south to 380 westbound ramp with Florida registration, Quebec, Zulu, Sierra, Tango, 77. That's Florida, QZS, T77. It's going to be on a gray Subaru, 2 and 7.
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0: 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We got a female patient here. Difficulty breathing, possible stroke. Just got weighed down by a person.
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1: 65 received also, this is requested by the state police, and they requested the city bloodhounds. They were notified just for your response and your personnel.
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1: 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Thank you.

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0: 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It was plotted at 500 North Church Street for the phase two, however, it was low confidence.

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Westmore Valley Station 33, respond Route 30 eastbound just before Route 981. An ambulance assist AED response, a 62-year-old female in a gray CRV. Chest pain, difficulty breathing. Operations TAC 11.

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2: Smart Auto Station 33, respond Route 30 eastbound just before Route 981. Ambulance assist AED response in a gray CRV, 62-year-old female, chest pain difficulty breathing. Operations Pack 11.

Sworn Iowa Station 33, respond Route 30 eastbound just before Route 981. Ambulance assist AED response in a gray CRV. 62-year-old female, chest pain, difficulty breathing. Operations Fire Tech 11.

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0: I'm on scene, Route 30, in the area of 981. Mutual aid is on scene, patients in care. They request fire department cancel.
1: Staff 4. All 33 units activated for Route 30 eastbound. You can cancel for mutual aid.

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1: Go ahead.
0: I'm going to be on a traffic stop at 22 West at Cozy Inn. It's going to be PA registration, November, Bravo, Kilo, 1342. It's on a white Mercedes.
1: Definitely.

0: itinerary to Vandegrift for Custer Avenue.
1: Good.
0: In front of 120 Custer Avenue, got a call from a Victoria who's at 124 that's reporting a female threw a dead snake at cars that were speeding past, and apparently she's recording them also. It was a white female wearing plaid PJ pants and a gray shirt in her 50s. Has a small white dog with her, and she keeps going in the middle of the roadway.
2: Eleven copies. Can I help you out with a female on 10th Street?
0: Hi. Pursuit 856. Also, the caller that's at 124 would like to speak with you afterward.
2: 10-4.
0: Pursuit 857, you're 28 available. It's current valve 131-2027 on a 25 Mercedes to a Hein Hang, 176 West Hills Drive, apartment E17 out of Greensburg. Negative SNR, negative stolen.

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0: Dispatch 510.
1: Five forty-nine Summit Avenue. Got a call from a Ernest Henderson. He's reporting that his neighbor's acting belligerent and ignorant. He wants the police to come out there before things get out of hand. Actor's a white male wearing a yellow shirt and black jeans. 67 years of age, named Tom Jolly. He's going to be in the lot.

0: Spillin' Island, Station 135, Omega Response, 3387 Leechburg Road, 68-year-old female, diarrhea.
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2: 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He's reporting that a cow just walked down the street past his residence. Apparently went into the woods and then came back out and is now behind one of the residences on Park Avenue.
3: Uh-huh.

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1: 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Canary 7101.
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1: 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Fire alarm sounding.
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Causation 71 Rescue 113.5, respond in the area of 1120 St. Clair Street, Derry Township, cross streets of Wood and Ranch. 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

0: Constitution 48103811, respond 223 Matthews Road in Ross Draper, the Ross Draper Apartments, building number 2 for a fire alarm sounding. Operations TAC 6, assisting 48.
1: Seven. I'm in the area. I don't see it, but I'll keep checking.
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4: 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Cancel for Deputy 48. Wagon 48 proceeding on emergency.
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1: Yeah, we've met somebody on scene.
0: Yeah.

Volume 48.3.

71 Rescue's in.

0: past 71 to 71. I'm going up St. Clair Street and found nothing so far.
1: All right, copy that.

0: 113.5 from assistant. What do you got?
1: We got nothing in the area of 1120.

0: 71 rescue to 113.
1: Official 571, this was an iPhone notification. A guy found a phone on the side of the road. There is no crash here.
2: All right, copy that. 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
3: All units responding to St. Clair Street, Derry Township, and canceled for assistance 71.
0: 71 rescue, all just back to 71.

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1: Yes.
0: 327 South 5th Street for welfare check. I have a male caller at residence attempting to make contact with his son who's not answering. Hasn't spoke with him since yesterday.
1: What's the son's name?
0: The caller is going to be a Sam DiNardo. The son is a white male, 47 years old, a Nicholas DiNardo.
1: Sam, what's

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1: Greasy. Is she down there or is she still wandering around?
0: Negative, she ain't here.

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0: Turner Ravine, Allegheny Township.
1: Good.
0: 162 Park Road, had an open line, 911 call, could hear people talking in the background. No answer on the call back, it's going to be a phase two.
1: Timber.
0: We just received an additional call. We spoke to a Corey Gunther, advising he was cutting grass. No emergency.
1: Timber.
2: I made contact with the father. He was down there. However, we did not make contact with the individual residing there.

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0: And now on hand, call from 523 Galileo Drive. On call back, spoke with a male. He answered no if we asked if there was an emergency or not, then disconnected with us. No further information obtained.
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5: 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A 2000 Dodge to William Blair, 811 Ridge Avenue, Jeanette. 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
1: I'm
8: going to be on Salzburg at 2E, or I'm sorry, 380 at 2E. It's going to be PA registration, November, Bravo Victor 0701. It's going to be on Blue Rev 4.
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0: I had a landline ham call from 428 Patterson Lane showing the Kent Light Hall residence. It was abandoned call, busy signal on callback.
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1: Code 51 in reference to threats with weapons.
2: 10-4.

0: EMS responding in Ross River, 428 Patterson Lane, 86-year-old male on response. It's going to be the hang-up call from before.
1: 10-4.
2: Is he breathing?
0: Affirmative. Per the caller, is conscious, altered level.
1: Received.
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3: 6-7.
0: All right, just got an additional call for the cow. It's now be behind 8 Park Avenue in the alley.
3: 10-4. The owner is a Tim Fretz, F-R-E-T-T-S, lives out in East Huntington Township. I don't know if you can get a phone number, look, see if you can get a listing for that. Most people have already said who it belongs to, but I stopped at that residence and no one was there.
0: Down for it's not going to be one of Baker's cows.
3: Negative. I was already there. It belongs to this Tim Fretz. This is the intersection by Cruiser Road and Pittsburgh Street.
0: Received.
4: 15 the county. If there's any change in patient status, let us know.
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5: 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Cleared 1032. Your information was faxed.
0: 10-4.
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0: Received 1032. The caller request code 51 afterward.

0: 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I believe I found a listing for Timothy.
1: Received. Time is off 10:27. Cleared 10:34.
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0: 6-7 County. Did you repeat?
1: I believe I found a listing for Tim.
0: I just spoke to him. I ended up getting his phone number. It is their cow, but he's in Montana, so they're trying to work something out.
1: Appreciate it.

0: 14.
1: Fire department contacting West Bend Fire. Did they give you an ETA on their arrival?
0: Four negative. They just gave us a ticket number, so it'd be the standard 1 to 2 hours.
1: You call them back, see if they can't expedite. That one bull's sheared. That was completely off, and it's leaking fluid onto the roadway out of the transformer.
0: That's it.
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1: 10-4.

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0: 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Westinghouse Avenue and K Street, wires down, also on track 11.
1: So,
0: Track 45.
1: Well, engines 1 and 4 respond, Westinghouse Avenue at K Street for wires down. Operations Fire Attack 11 assisting 1

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1: Go ahead.
0: First is going to be M. Michael H. Hotel, X, X-ray 4610. 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

0: 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I checked the area and it's not there. I'm clearing again.
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0: 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Badge 53, I'll be on a detail on the Heritage Trail. I'll let you know when I'm done.
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0: 500 Britain Avenue at the stop and go, traffic lights are out. 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
4: I have a pole, or wires down in the yard going up through the woods. I have some smoke coming from the woods. Can you add 86 to this? Helps your pole number in a minute.
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1: Stand by. At K Street. For wires down, reported brush fire, assisting one on TAC 11.
0: It's a Duquesne Lake pole, number 2020.
1: Okay. West Milano Station 42, respond, Clark Hollow Road for tree and wires down, operations TAC 10.
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1: Steph.

What's rolling out? Engine 86 respond, Westinghouse Avenue at K Street, North Huntington. For wires down, reported brush fires. Sustained one on TAC 11.

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1: 10-4, Marmer has units on scene in that area with wires down that leads back into the woods, and they have smoke coming from the woods. They're investigating. 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
0: Copy that.
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1: Get all the township road crew. 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It's up in the wires. It's going to be right after 348 Clark Hollow Road. You can go ahead and cancel all fire on it.
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6: Attack 1 from Lieutenant 1.
7: Go ahead.
6: Go ahead and bring up some forestry rigs. I'm not sure exactly where the wires are, but it looks like it's going up the hill more. I think if we get around the side of this, try to flank it and stop this from spreading.
7: Okay.
6: Rob, if you go through that backyard, you parallel the line coming up the hill, and then just come straight south from this pole, and there's a clearing that you can make up through.
7: Okay.

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1: EMS assist AD response, 72-year-old female, altered levels of consciousness.
2: Did Duquesne Light give an ETA? Can you have them step it up? I got the wires down blocking us from accessing this fire.
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1: I updated them. They don't have an ETA from their dispatch center, but they are en route.
2: All right, thank you.

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1: On the scene, and I'm behind Duquesne Light. Do you need me to point them in your direction?
2: If you want to point them to the intersection of Westinghouse and Gray, that's where the wire is down in the yard coming up the hill. It's a transmission line. I didn't see any fuses on the pole.
1: Got it. Westinghouse and Gray.
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0: 10-4.
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2: Okay, I'm wondering if it'd be better to try to come up from the north side at this. I have a wire down right in front of me.

0: can you get a hold of our on-call duty to have them remove his truck from the area? Just advise them it's going to be heavy damage to the passenger side door of the truck and the pole has been sheared.
1: That's a few.
0: It's resting up against the bottom of the pole.
1: That's a few.

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3: Can you move that attack out of the way, let Duquesne light in there? We're up in the woods.
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3: I'm at the end of Winchester where the couple houses are. I don't see any access, but I did pass where the main power lines go down over the hill. Is it closer to that?
2: Yeah, it should be in that area. This is a homeowner notifying us about the access road.

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2: 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That's affirmative.

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0: Lieutenant 1 from Attack 86.
1: Attack 86, he's on Attack 11. You're on 10.
0: Lieutenant 1 from Attack 86.
2: Go ahead.
0: I'm going to be coming up to Westinghouse in case here soon. Any instructions?
2: Yeah, if you guys want to go to the intersection of Westinghouse and Gray, stay on the north side of Gray and go up through the woods. You'll see the wires down in the yard. If you have any forestry rakes, just go ahead up through the woods. Try to see if you can hit this. I can't get it from the south side.
0: I got that. I think I have about 1,200 feet of forestry line if we need it.
2: That's copy.
3: Lieutenant 1 from Assistant 86. I'm leaving the area where the main power lines go. There's no access road there. I'm going to head back towards the end of Winchester. There may be another area.
2: Copy.
4: Lieutenant 1 from Deputy 1.
2: Go ahead.
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2: Yes, if you could bring them up.

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0: We've got the road shut down with flares the best we can for now. I'll be 10-8.
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1: Go ahead.
3: All right, we have access from 4273 Westinghouse through a driveway up to that field. It's actually their backyard.
1: Can UTV 8 fit up it?
3: Yes, they can. They drive their razors up there constantly.
1: Bobby, you said that was 4273?
3: Yeah, right in front of the attack. They just meet me there.
1: Dispatch from Lieutenant 1.
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0: Copy. When they do acknowledge, can you have them come to Westinghouse Drive?
1: That was 4273, right?
0: That's affirmative.
1: Okay, Station 8, that's received. You're to go to 4273 Westinghouse Avenue, and you can make access to the woods from there with your UTV.
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1: 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If you can just have your guys come up here in the woods. If you guys could get on the north side of it, hopefully with forestry rakes, you could try to start stopping it from spreading.
0: I got that. I got the blower, so we should be able to make a dent in it.
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1: Do you have any update from Duquesne Light?
4: 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He's not sure about up there, so stand by.
3: Oh. 1126. That's received. Dispatch 1, UTV 8 response.

0: 228. Purple. Guardian called back in with an additional alarm for the front door. The call taker was starting to put the call in. Security asked him what time you guys cleared. We gave them a time. They stated, okay, never mind, we are good, and hung up.
1: You can clear that out.
0: 11:27, 11:28.
2: Jack 1, Deputy 1.
3: Alright.
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3: Jack.
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0: Fire Dispatch Command 1, you're 45 minutes into your incident. Status report?
4: Dispatch, I still have fire burning. Unable to access it from the south side. I have 86 coming from the north side to stop the spread.
5: Lieutenant 1 from Assistant 86.
4: Go ahead.
5: Unsuccessful on trying to find the access road. I'm at the end of Winchester. Went all the way back where the private drive is. Nothing there. And I'm at 38, which is Trafford's last house. Can't find anything. It could be overgrown.
4: Copy that. We're going to have 8 come up on the south side here. There's a UTV trail.
5: Ten four. I'm going to head back down to your location.

0: Lieutenant One from Deputy. I have your Indian packs down here if you want to fill.
1: Copy that. If you want to fill them, bring them up. I have 86 up here now.
2: 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Speak to an Anita. She wants to report suspicious activity that's been going on at her apartment. She believes one of her co-workers somehow got a key to her apartment and has been in there.
3: Okay.
1: I'm
4: going to call from a Sam Mirando, 58 Willow Drive. He's reporting the back door was open at approximately 11 o'clock. He went into the residence, found the individual entered by prying a window open. He's not sure what is missing as of yet. Occurred between 2200 and 1100 hours.
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0: Lieutenant 1, Deputy 1.
1: Deputy 1.
0: UTV 8 just arrived. We're going to try to get them up in this driveway as quickly as possible. How far did it breach into the woods?
1: We're probably 30 foot up into the woods. I have 86 now. They're working on containing the fire. We have a lot of hot spots up here, so we'll have UTVA come and cool them off.
0: All right, Desert Chief, do you have access on the north side of this too?
1: Yeah, 86 was able to make access on the north side now.
2: Now, I'm going to be checking out a occupied vehicle at the empty parking lot of Pleasant Valley Road and 22. It's a white Toyota Corolla. Mike Victor Golf 8557. Looks like one inside.
3: Proceed 136.

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1: Lieutenant 1.
0: 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We stopped spreading. 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
0: If you just keep coming straight up that trail, you'll see the pole and then you'll see us up here in the woods. 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
0: They got baseball games going on today. Everything Pierce code 4. I'll be 10-8.
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1: 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Thank you.
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0: 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You can go ahead and shut that off.
1: Hatch received. Are you going to need another tank, or are you good?
0: No, we're good. Dispatch from Lieutenant 1.
2: Lieutenant 1.
0: We hit all the hot spots up here in the woods, and we soaked down the area. We're going to be cleaning up. I'll let you know when units are clearing.
2: Lieutenant 1, Lieutenant 8, go ahead and open that nozzle so we can bleed this out.

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0: Fall 911, Station 421, Bravo Response, 105 Pleasant Manor Drive, 67-year-old male, medical alarm activation, no contact. 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
1: Property by the driveway.
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0: Class 101 Station 610, Delta response in the area 434 Manor Road, cross streets of Carousel Drive and Bel Air. For an unannounced male, unresponsive behind the wheel of a vehicle.
1: And Bel Air Drive. It's going to be approximately a 50-year-old male, unresponsive behind the wheel of a white SUV. So the male is being erratic in the gas station, now is stopped in the middle of the road, unresponsive.

0: Southwest Blue Island Station, 500 Bravo response, 100 Sarah Way, the Walmart, in the front near the restrooms. 70-year-old female fell with a head injury. West Blue Island Station, 610 Charlie response, 3145 School Road. 62-year-old female, altered level, unable to ambulate.
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0: 1218.
3: MDY 3086, like I said, it's a white SUV. I'm running that plate now.
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3: As registration's coming back, 6 of 27 on a 24 Honda to a LeVon Kearney 2090 Denmark Manor Road export.
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2: Good.
3: Okay, it's Mike David Yankee 3086 coming back 6 of 27 on a 24 Honda to a LeVon Kearney 2090 Denmark Manor Road.
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0: We'll be back in. You can resume normal dispatch.
2: 1222.
3: Keep an eye out. They had a white SUV with the male that was passed out of the wheel, possibly intoxicated. Registration's coming back. It's Mike David Yankee, 3086. So that's a white Honda SUV coming back to 2090 Denmark Manor Road. Just if you can keep an eye out, if you see it, let us know.
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1: Affirmative. 1218, they were notified.
2: The drain for its lungs came dislodged. No shortness of breath at this time. Just want you to put some eyes on them before we transport.
1: Where is it?
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2: 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Phase 2 is putting it Route 22 eastbound, just passing Trafford Road.
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4: Simple.
5: .44, Charlie responds, 510 Chestnut Street, Manassas. .35-year-old male, seizure.
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1: Good.
0: Clara eject Fort Road at Denmark Road for vehicle accident. One vehicle off the roadway into the field. Unknown injuries.
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0: They were en route. An ETS. 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
0: Is this on Claridge Export or Dunmark Manor?

0: Oh, one vehicle into a tree.
1: At the intersection of Claridge Export Road and Denmark Manor Road for vehicle accident, one vehicle off the roadway into a field, unknown injuries. 1563 on fire tax 6. 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

0: tree at 1:30 was removed by passerbys. 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
1: Canary Pentanta, that's going to be the active vehicle for Murrysville.
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3: This is squad 22 at 4.
0: Squad 22.
4: Was unresponsive at possible DUI earlier. Penn Township now has it from a vehicle accident with them crashing into a tree. You don't have any charges yourself on him, correct?
3: That's correct.
4: That's received.
0: Rescue 7.

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0: 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Your occupant has left the scene, so we just got one vehicle into a tree off the roadway.
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4: That's copy, 524.
1: Rush 14, go ahead.
5: All 14 and 85 units will be clearing the scene, clearing the attack, released by Medic 5 at 24.
1: That's

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1: Ten four.
0: 12-22 will be up.
2: Squad 22, that's your safe.

0: 510's clear.
1: Steps copied, 510.
2: We do have one damaged pole. It has no tag on. I'm going to try to get a tag from another pole. It is sheared off, hit the ground, but it is still upright.
3: That's received, Chief. Does it have power on it or just you, communications?
2: Power and communications.
3: That's received. I'll notify West Penn and then Verizon. Is it impeding traffic? Is it impeding traffic at all, Chief?
2: What was that?
3: Is it impeding any traffic there, or is it clear of the roadway?
2: It's clear of the roadway.
4: Tied up. Do you want to head over that way and help look for this gentleman that was involved in the crash? He's on foot. No clothing description at this time.
5: Yeah, I started. I'm about halfway. I'm about a half mile out.

0: 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Denmark Manor across from the cemetery.
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At Grandview, senior residences. Patient's going to be outside on the bench by the flag. 7-year-old male, dizzy, lightheaded, difficulty breathing. Thirteen oh four.

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0: All units are going to be clear and clear to Export Road. 87 and 20, if you guys can go ahead and open up the roadway.
1: That's received, Chief.

0: Fucking Giants BMS responding. Pleasant Hill Road at the Pleasant Ridge. 72-year-old male. General weakness, unable to end late.
1: 10-4, guys.
0: 3-6.
2: West Bullet Alpha 1, Armstrong Station 70, IRP 116, Alpha response. 981, Pleasant Hill Road, Allegheny Township, Pleasant Ridge. 72-year-old male, weakness, unable to ambulate.

0: calling Iowa. I'm at 272 Alpha Response, not 81 Pleasant Hill Road in Allegheny Township, but Pleasant Ridge in the dining room. 72-year-old male, weakness, unable to ambulate, assisting Freeport 70, single provider.
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0: I'll be on a traffic detail Pine Run Road at the Kunkel Farm.
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1: I have a complete crew. 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
1: Received our all page. Was successful. I have a BLS crew. 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

0: 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Assist police, female patient 302 commit.
1: County, ambulance 74 responding.
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2: 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UFAX on that 28, and then this 27, 267-64549 on Patrick Kearney and a criminal history, please.
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2: I dropped off at Mel. Ending mileage 64, 269.1. 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

0: Jeanette, poor picture at the Jeanette Food Mart for a dog, a tannish colored pit bull tied to a pole.
1: Oh. With a female yelling, a male pulled her out of bed by her hair. And we heard the female yelling, "You're going back to jail," and nobody's talking to the call taker. We've had multiple hang-up calls from that number also since then.
2: Check history, season 5 at 27.
1: Down for it.

0: County 74 is transporting St. Margaret's.
1: 1402. I'm like 272, responding to Armstrong County, 137 Ridgeview Road, South Buffalo Township. 72-year-old male, difficulty breathing, fell yesterday, possible rib fractures. Operations on Armstrong EMS 3.

0: 33.
1: Okay.
0: I found a 27 attached to previous incidents for an Alexis Cunningham at that residence. There's numerous different names that are tied to the incident multiple different times. There's a Tamitra Cunningham, Kamicha, Holly Novak, and a Daryl Burt, all coming back to that address from previous calls.
1: And Ford County, I'm familiar.

0: sorry, 7133. The 27 that was in the previous instance for Lexus expired in 22, suspended document pickup, showing numerous traffic AOPCs.
1: Flag 4 County, Jampolini area.
0: Appreciate 1404.

0: an assault victim. It occurred on the five-star trail. The complainant is to be at the old Schaller's Bakery. Female walked into the store stating that she had been physically assaulted on the trail.
1: We just sent the last available unit out in Armstrong, assisting your other unit.
2: Skymac 122 is Robin Valley.
1: 14 up.
2: Yeah, medic 73.
1: Good.
2: I just passed St. Margaret's on 28 northbound, I believe. 74 is transport to St. Margaret's, so I should be able to rendezvous with them on 28.
1: 10-4, 74, do you copy?
3: That's received.
2: Thank you, 4 for 273.
3: Good.
2: What's your location and what's the nature?
1: He was dispatch 74. 273 is requesting nature, and where do you want the rendezvous?
3: Dispatch 520.
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1: 14.
4: 74 to 273. We're loaded with a 72-year-old male. Chief complaint was unable to ambulate. Upon assessment, we had a pressure of 92 over 60. We're now down into the 70s over 40s headed to St. Margaret's.
2: Ben Falcon, are you on 28 or heading towards 28?
4: Sure. Millerstown on to 28 is where we'll be going.
2: All right, I'm coming up 28, so I should pass you.
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2: 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Are you 10-4? You don't need it? Nothing up there?
0: No, we're good right now. Somebody put it out there with an extinguisher. We're just checking to make sure. Your squad's on scene.
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2: 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A child had the phone.
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0: 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We're going to be expecting Jefferson a couple minutes out for extrication.
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3: 10-4.
5: Henry, do you mind asking the unit your status?
3: 36.
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1: 36.
6: PSP would be covering for them.
3: 10-4, you want to see if they can send somebody down to Schallers?
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0: You can go ahead and show us clear. If you can, run a Michael Hines out of Manassas and fax his info down.
1: Bracey, tunnel call 1359, on scene 1404, clear 1428. Also, I have a code 51 for you from somebody from Fayette County Probation.
0: 10-4, I'll call in shortly.
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1: 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We've talked to the owner. 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

0: 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I'll be back out at 123 Jefferson Ave, apartment B, for follow-up. 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
5: 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They were unable to fill it.

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0: westbound now on station 610, responding to Indiana County, 2437 Tunnelton Road, Commonwealth Township. 84-year-old female, right flank pain. Going to be primary unit on EMS off 3.
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2: 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I'll be clear with EMS.
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0: 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I'm clear from coming.
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0: 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What was the original time call?
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0: must 509 is going to be out. 47.6.
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4: I'm not sure if you're clearing. 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
6: 500, 510, handed to Nora.
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1: 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Good. 1 Pennsylvania 27, when you're ready, I'll be out on the beach. 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Crazy.

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0: 10-4.
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3: Nothing found in either lot. You can show me clear.
2: Received. I'm gonna call 1457 on scene 1509, clear 1514. I just got off the phone with a caller. He did state that the female fence left, possibly went past Tractor Supply.
3: 10-4.
2: I did fax down that 28 that he gave me.
3: Thank you.

0: Roland, Owen engine, truck 24, engine 32, respond to city of Greensburg, 209 West 3rd Street, Pershing Square. 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Reaching city fire, patch on fire attack 5.
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2: 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Department 1107.
3: Perry Penn Township, an individual from the EMS agency is outside to speak with you.

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1: Good.
0: Is this Chris Hockendonor, the one you guys have been dealing with?
1: 10-4, that was the one from the bridge the other night.
0: That's what I figured.
2: Car 6-6. Also, Fayette County tried transferring a Chris over to us. Gave the address of 7 Fifth Avenue in your borough, but the call dropped.
1: 10-4.
3: From 36, you can work to the units on scene.
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3: 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It'll start ventilating a little bit better for you.
1: Copy.
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0: Yep, that's going to be him. Is he still on scene?
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0: Carson State. Apparently this male came into the business saying he needed the police, but he's not letting anyone into the business.
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0: 36 from 710. 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

0: North Huntington, Station 211, respond 7990, Route 38, Walden's View, lower building room 208, 72-year-old female catheter is leaking.
1: 211 acknowledged, 213 will be en route from east.
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1: Six.
0: We're back in from Fayette. You can resume normal dispatch.
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1: Westmoreland on station 74, engines 25, 27, 26, engine and tower ladder 38, respond 120 Fire Department Road in East Huntington Township at station 74, AMAC fire alarm. 60 station 74 on fire attack 8. Fire attack 8.
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0: Taylor phone, poll number 1117644. West Penn Power. Windstream will have to be notified also, and maybe possibly Verizon. 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

0: That's Merlin Allen, Station 6, Denver Spawn, Indiana County, Red Street and Violet Street, Young Township. 15-year-old male fell from a quad, bleeding from the head.
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2: 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Two medic 611. For the Indiana call.
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0: What was the status of that aircraft situation with 500 on Davis Road?
1: They're just checking the availability. They've given no further update for that yet. We're on the phone with Life Flight Stat now. Smart Island Station 17 and 19 respond. Interstate 70 westbound in the area of mile marker 48.5. Assisting State Police with traffic control for an accident, no injuries. Operations Fire Attack 11.
2: Time 717 Scott Avenue. The callers are positing there's a dune buggy and a motorcycle driving recklessly through the alley.

0: We're allowing station 17 and 19 to respond Interstate 70 westbound in the area 48.5. Assisting state police with traffic control for an accident. No injuries. Operation Stack 11.
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1: Yes.
0: 317 Hanson Way. Complainant states that the neighbor's dog has been left outside for over 24 hours and it's just laying in the yard motionless now. The neighbors apparently are not home.
1: Yeah.

0: Three County in the area, I'm Scott.
1: System 107, they stood down that helicopter.
2: That's received, dispatch. Engine 107, Pinnabane, route 70.
1: 10-4, also nothing at a 17, 19 acknowledged, but they're not en route yet.
2: We can handle.
1: Patent 4.
2: Good.
0: They've been advised to stop.
3: Received 1551, 1556.

0: This is the 187-W19. Do you want us to respond or cancel?
1: Stand by. Chief from assistance, you copy that?
2: Yeah, 10-4. When you get on the ramp, get over into the fast lane and push them over to the slow lane.
1: Okay, did you copy 19? Do we need them?
2: Negative. They can cancel.
0: Thank you, copy.
3: Over off the five-star trail, your complaint is at the fire pavilion at Lynchfield.
4: Okay. 509's out, standby.
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1: I see County.
0: 227 traffic, William Penn Highway, westbound, pulling in the parking lot of D6 Packer Dog. Registration blocked by bicycle. It's going to be a black Honda Pilot. Looks like one.
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0: 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Yeah, 311 and a half Emerson Street for a follow-up.
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3: 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I already notified them, County. 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
3: Three, four.
4: 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I wasn't able to make contact with anybody, though. I'm 10-8.
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0: First name Brianna, V-R-I-A-N-N-A. 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She's in house. The other half is Lawrence Grimes. He's also in house. We're clear.
1: All right, I copied the last name of Grimes. What's the first name on that one?
0: Lawrence.
2: No. 1610. Stand by for attempts.
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0: Gary Pavlone.
1: Jets.
0: You called out there 16-1. You're clear 16-10.
1: Denver.
0: Garrett, Allegheny Township.
2: Good.
0: Wireless hang-up call, 111 Pollock Lane. Spoke to a Steve Pollock about his accidental dial, no emergency.
2: Simple.

0: 562 to county. 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
1: That's clear. 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

0: my phone out. It's in 121 Delta Response, 973 3rd Avenue, 83-year-old male, bleeding through his catheter, abdominal pain.
1: Anyone.
0: 1616.

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0: I'll be clear on White Valley.
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0: Simon 1522. Did EMS clear from Valley Stream for that medical warrant?
1: Yeah, I believe so.
0: 36.

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1: 1618. Do you need pulse activated?
0: We should have an ALS unit en route momentarily, I guess.
1: 10-4.
2: 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They'll let me know if they need me.
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0: 521, Bravo Response, 125 Walker Lane, Stickley Township, cross street of Hutchinson Road, 40 mile, suicidal.
1: One, it's going to be 504 to handle.
0: Great, babe. Unknown if he's violent. He's sitting there. Are guns in the house, but they're not false.
1: Copy. Do we have PD?
0: They're going to be notified.
1: 500, 504, did you copy?

0: 504.
1: EMS dispatch station 500, 504 is en route, 552. You have law enforcement coming to this?
2: 610, 611.
0: Affirmative, county said they're being notified.
1: 504 will stage.
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2: 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We're clear the red streak call. 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

0: 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Scott. 22 West, parking lot of Eaton Park, Lima, Kilo, Papa, 1810, LKP 1810, it's going to be a white Toyota Yaris 1M.
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0: Received a call from Idlewild Security. They're requesting assistance. They have a male in the park that's using Act 64 as well as drinking alcohol. They've asked him to leave, but it's continuing to escalate. It's a black male, 30 years old, dreadlocks, white shorts.
4: Copy. Where do they want to meet them at?

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3: Once 125 Logansbury Road. It's going to be in the parking lot of UPMC Community Life beige Chevy pickup truck. 70-year-old male, dizzy and shaky. Station 121 to Charlie response. 706 Catalpa Street, crossing to Ridge Avenue and Oak Alley, City New 10. 60-year-old female, abdominal pain, nauseous.
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5: 135,
1: acknowledged.
5: 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Bush Street and Mutual, the other one.
3: I got medic 122 for Telpa. What was the rest of it?
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3: One in Lower Murrow, 135 acknowledged.
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0: Did you make contact?
2: Still walking to the fountain trying to locate him. I'm assuming it's the fountain right before the bridge.
0: You're talking about the fountain soap down there, right?
2: I would assume so. Can you call security back and try to get a better location?
1: Yeah, I'll find out over there.

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2: There's no security even over here. That makes sense.

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0: North Huntington Station, 2 kilometers, calling 12488 Farmer Avenue. 8-year-old female, abdominal pain and cramping. How do you want to do it?
1: 211.
0: 1657.
2: Good.
3: Armstrong County didn't have anybody on in Parks Township. I called her State Police Katanning. When they have a trooper free, they're going to send someone down there to try and make contact with her.
1: County 138, do I have an additional call in my area?
4: Crossing Orange Alley and Catalpa Street. 41-year-old female, chest pain. Medic 130, repeat, I was dispatching. You want backup orders on?
1: Yes, please. GSR Tri-City standby.
4: 10-4.
5: I disregard that 123 is available. Do you have a call for us?
4: Affirmative. It's going to be 1236 Taylor Avenue, crossing of Orange Alley and Catalpa Street. 41-year-old female, chest pain. Just got an additional call, 1804 Ridge Avenue, City of Arnold. 67-year-old male, bedbound patient, difficulty breathing, increased heart rate.
5: Which one has a higher priority and I need pulse, sir?
4: If they're both Charlies. We already notified Allegheny for Taylor. Do you want to take Ridge Avenue?
5: Yes.
4: 10-4.
6: County 122 is on
4: Alpha. 122, 1659. Medic 942, confirming you're done for the evening.
7: Off shift for the evening, confirming.
4: 10-4.
5: Address on Ridge again.
4: It's going to be 1804 Ridge Avenue.
5: 123, smell.
4: Briefing. No. 1804 Ridge Avenue, crossing of Orange Alley and Catalpa Street, City of Newton. Correction, City of Arnold. For a 67-year-old male, bedbound patient, difficulty breathing, increased heart rate.
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0: 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It's registered to a Humzik Sanad out of Rochester, Minnesota, negative stolen.
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0: You have Mount Pleasant PD come down to Washington Street in front of Goose. Reference a gas smell complaint. It turned out to be something else. We need to check out a vehicle.
1: What's the name of that business again?
0: Goose Corner Cafe. It's at the corner of Washington and Diamond Street.
1: That's just it. We'll start them down. Westmoreland Island Station 74, respond in the parking lot of 700, Route 819 at CVS for an accident, no injuries. Operations Fire Attack 11.

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0: Transporting Allegheny Valley with one.
1: Center out to Allegheny Valley, 1723.
2: 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State police reporting non-reportable. Operations Fire Attack 11.
3: 10-4.

0: Westmoreland Island Stations 88, 37, and 38 respond. Slow Kill Road between Misty Meadow Road and Pedora's Grove Road. Tree down blocking roadway operations. Fire Attack 10.
1: Fire Dispatch, acknowledges.
0: Attack 10. 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

0: Moreland Island Stations, 88 and 37, respond Sloak Hill Road between Misty Meadow Road and Fedora's Grove Road. Tree down blocking the roadway. Operations Fire Attack 10.
1: Thirty-seven acknowledges.
0: Check 10.

Marlin Island Station, 88 Respond, Slope Hill Road between Misty Meadow Road and Fedora's Grove Road. Tree down blocking roadway. Operations fire attack 10.

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6: 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When is that?
1: 1731.

Westmoreland Island, Station 421 at Alpha Response, 512 West Main Street, apartment number 33. 65-year-old female fell in her apartment, hand and neck injury.

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0: 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All units must stand the insurance. Nobody to be found. Clear the scene, clear intact release all units.
1: Okay.
2: Yeah, no, we're turning down Viking Drive now.
1: Okay, just come up to the scene and park behind the 88th Street, or 38th Street, sorry.

0: Count expired 12 of 25, a 25 Honda to a Muhammad Mustafa. 3788 Logan's Ferry Road, Plum, Apartment B. That's an RNA negative stolen.
1: 10-4, also 27 out of PA, 3462952424.
0: 10-4.

0: County, but at 116-2, we have a call on Armstrong. We're going to have to drop that standby. 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

0: 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Medic 426, or ambulance 426 will be around.
1: 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He's reportedly been down on the floor for 2 days.
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0: Give your wireless hang up call to Phase 2 location, heading on the train track along Bank Street near the L&L Quick Lube. There's just an open line. We just received an additional call from the number. There's individuals talking about trains in the background. 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
1: 10-4, have we ever had any calls with that number before?

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1: 6-3, got it.
0: They got people setting up trying to put chairs around, so I'm going to go ahead and start these barricades now. That's all right.
1: Power pulling up.

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1: Yeah, 41.
0: Do you have any other kind of information on the patient besides that they fell?
1: On the floor, about 2 days, she is a little altered.
0: That's your seat, thank you. We're about 10 out.
1: 10-4, we're in the midst of extrication right now.

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0: Received a wireless hang up call sitting in front of 116 East Main Street, Martin's Specialty Shop. The female talking in the background, but she didn't ever talk to us. No answer call back.
1: Okay, they're setting up for a van call right now.
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0: 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Respond to Rona Road along the turnpike near Middletown Road for smoke investigation. Operations Fire Tech 7.
1: Dispatch System 38, the extrication rendered. All 38 units clearing. Reduce the check.
2: Seven.
0: In the area of the 72, he said over the wall, he could see a large amount of gray smoke.

0: It's in 530s on 7.
1: Yeah.
0: Kensington 670. Engine 104, something about a wall. Can you run that by me again?
2: The caller was on the Pennsylvania Turnpike. He believes around the 72-mile marker. He said, along the wall that's along the turnpike, he see a large amount of gray smoke. He didn't know what was on fire. We've only received one call on it.
0: Okay. That's probably a mile or two closer to the Irwin Interchange. I don't believe there's a wall in that area.
2: I didn't see one on the map either, but he was pretty adamant around the 72-mile marker.

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0: Westmoreland Island, IRP 121, Blair Valley, 155, respond, Bravo response, 1237, 10th Avenue, crossing the Locust Street, Telfa Street, City of New Kent. For a 10-year-old male, head laceration, hit his head off a chair.
1: County Medic 122.
0: Medic 122.
1: 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We're back in the area. We'll take that call. Rest backup.
0: Medic 122 handling the call. Blair Valley 155. Can you continue to Tri-City?
2: That's the 10-4, sir.
0: 10-4.

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2: Yeah, I'm ready 273, back in.
1: Ready 273, 1816.
3: Ready to Penthouse for third. Main Street in the area of Denmark Road. Caller advising that there's two individuals on dirt bikes and a person on an ATV riding up and down the roadway.
4: All right.

0: Westmoreland Island, RP 121, Blair Valley 155, Bravo Response, 1902 Constitution Boulevard, crossing of Dre Street and Moore Street, City of Arnold, 85-year-old female for a fall.
1: County 123 is going to be clear in the valley.
0: Medic 123 received. You going to take the call? Keep 155 on standby.
1: Yeah, what's the response code on it?
0: It's going to be a Bravo response. Again, 1902 Constitution Boulevard, 85-year-old female for a fall.
2: Super.
0: 1820.

0: County Medic 122.
1: 122.
0: Refusal. We're back in. Are we needed anywhere?

0: Operations Fire Attack 6.
1: I'm going to 6.
0: That's received, Chief. The individual on the bicycle is injured. The motorcycle possibly fled the scene.
2: That there are guests arguing with the security, they're being aggressive towards other guests and are to be intoxicated on Act 64. Say 45-year-old white female and a 15-year-old white female and a 15-year-old white male.
3: Copy.
0: On a bicycle with injuries. The motorcycle possibly fled the scene. 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
2: 451 Hyde Park Road, the Aldi store. Color advising of two German Shepherds in a gray Cadillac SUV, but the windows are up and the vehicle's not running. Caller provided 20 of the vehicle, Mike Zulu Charlie 9685. I'm running it now.

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0: 6 fired from 6 of 2026, 22 Cadillac to Ashley Felton, 532 South Pike Road, Sarver, PA, Butler County, negative SNR, negative stolen.
2: Ten four. Sick gray Cadillac SUV.
0: Affirmative.
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3: 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Mutuaid's on scene. They're going to remain with the patient until PSP arrives.
0: 10-4.
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0: Radio Murraysville units, Monroeville's requesting assistance with the pursuit. So they're Route 22 eastbound, just coming up on Wendy's. They're in pursuit of two motorcycles. They're failing to stop. A black male with a white shirt and a white male with a black shirt.
1: County, we can't participate in that.
0: Ten four.
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0: EMS responding to 510 Chestnut Street, 35-year-old male seizure.
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4: 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Our caller stated the Lincoln was going 7-Eleven south. Possibly stayed on 7-Eleven or got on to 30. Our caller turned off.

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1: Doing 35-1.
0: Was curious, dispatch.
1: Negative. Due to it being an alpha response, fire department doesn't respond.
0: Great, dude. Just going off of what Cambria told us.
1: 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He is out of the water, is breathing.
0: Ten four.

0: 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The 28th turn invalid, 1 of 27, a 2013 Lincoln to an Abigail Desir out of Johnstown.
1: 10-4, can you try and find us 27 with that and fax both on, please?
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0: 1915.
2: Westmoreland Island Station 71, respond, in area 529 Washington Street, cross street of Hunter's Lane, Apex Drive, possible transformer fire operations, fire attack 11.
3: 1915.
2: 529 Washington, heard an explosion, now is without power.
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0: 31 Chief, what's going to be a dispatch, a back channel dispatch?
1: You're operating on number 11, Chief. Caller was 529 Washington Street. Heard an explosion, now without power. Believe it may be somewhere off of Hunter's Lane.
2: 10-4, number 11.

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2: Okay, the transfer will be at that address. The main fuse went. Give you a full number here.
3: That's okay. We can just notify based off the address.
2: Okay, number 68994. 68994.

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West Des Moines, Station 110, Fayette, Route 46, respond. The Pennsylvania Turnpike, westbound at exit 91 for vehicle accident, unknown injuries, assisting 110 operations, TAC 7.

This morning I'm on station 111, respond Graveyard Hill Road near Creek Road for a tree down blocking the roadway. Operations TAC 11. Station 110, Fayette Rescue 46, respond Pennsylvania Turnpike, mile marker, correction westbound the area of exit 91. Vehicle accident, unknown injuries, assisting 110, operations TAC 7.

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1: 1926.
2: On Graveyard Hill Road near Creek Road for a tree down blocking the roadway, operations TAC 11.
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2: Receive.

0: 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Got it. We got up to the interchange, went to the maintenance set, found nothing at this time. 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
1: Good.
0: We went west and eastbound and found nothing.
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2: 10-4.

0: Lighting's activated, Pennsylvania Turnpike, Command 110 request lighting is canceled, nothing found.
1: Yep, 3819 Route 711 at the 4. Spoke to Kyle Riggs, stated it was accidental emergency.

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0: North Huntington Station 211, respond 8850, Barnes Lake rate of transitions, room 208, 84-year-old female, AFib, short of breath, low two sats, elevated heart rate.
1: Franklin 213, will we clear a gray front and route for transitions?
0: Great, 1943.

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0: 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Caller advising that the neighbor in the bottom apartment is banging on a pipe that goes from the bottom apartment to the top one.
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0: 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Steve Ansakai's highway headed towards Denora just before the bridge. 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
1: 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It'll be another 504 to handle.
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0: It's Kurt and Val, 11-26, to Natalie Martinez out of Wernersville, Berks County. 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